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Well, there's going to be a lot of chances for you to win your way to Hurricane Harbor, Los Angeles to cool off because we know Southern California summers, they fluctuate up and down, kind of like my weight. But hey, that's a whole other story. Hurricane Harbor, Los Angeles, if you want to go, another four-pack begins tomorrow morning with Jesse Duran in the morning, 7:45 a.m. Continuing on all day with Cindy Davis, 10:20, 12:40. And then afternoon, 2:40, 3:40, and 4:10. And by the way, that's happening all week. 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

a really cool show coming this Halloween night. B-52s, Devo, together on stage at Aperture. What are you doing Halloween night? 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
1: You know, you make me feel so good inside. 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

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We're going to be giving out Hurricane Harbor Los Angeles tickets. 7:45 a.m. will be your first shot to win tomorrow right here. 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

Hurricane Harbor, Los Angeles. Well, we're going to be blowing out those tickets all week. Four packs on top of that. So if you want to get cooled off for summer, get the family together for Hurricane Harbor, your next chance is going to be tomorrow morning with Jesse Duran in the morning around 7:45 a.m. We're doing 60 Minutes. 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
1: 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The Inland

Hope your Monday is going well. 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Three Little Birds on the way. That's Bob Marley coming up by request. And Green Day kicking things off right now. Monday's over.

sugar on my ass. You know, it's starting to heat up. The Cola Summer Ticket Window opening up again tomorrow morning. Four packs to Hurricane Harbor, Los Angeles could be yours. Southern California's most thrilling water park. And they're now open every day. I got to get my Speedo ready. I'm joking. Cola Summer Ticket Window opens tomorrow morning, 7:45. Just about every hour of the workday, you could score yourself those four packs of tickets. Bonus chance to win. Enter once each day. 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

0: 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Tomorrow's Mega Million, $511 million. You might want to get your lucky ticket now. That's for tomorrow night anyway. Hey, a new California law set to take effect in July will ban sell-by labels on food instead of providing a clearer message for consumers to help cut down on food waste. And that's their goal. I mean, the message is when it expires, it expires. I don't know why they did the sell-by thing anyway. It's confusing.
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about that time. The 80s at 8, Trevor Stone in for Kevin Machado. We do this every weeknight around 8:30 or so. Check a song that we haven't played in a little while. We got that coming up by request for you. This one from 1987. It originally was a protest song advocating Australian Aboriginal land rights, and it was off their sixth studio album, Diesel and Dust, from 1987. Without further ado, by the way, Rock and Roll Hall of Fame's 500 songs that shaped rock and roll. Here it is. 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

You know, it's a great Monday when you go to work and you find out they're actually going to be off on Friday for the 4th of July holiday. A lot of works, employers are giving people the Friday off. Are you off Friday? I hope so. 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And actually, the Cola Summer ticket window opens tomorrow morning, 7:45. 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

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Trevor Stone, Hurricane Harbor, Los Angeles. 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And the Cola Summer Ticket Window is opening tomorrow morning, 7:45. 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Don't forget, tomorrow morning, it kicks off almost every hour of the workday. We'll be giving these away. 7:45, 10:20, 12:40. 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

Hope you had a great night, a short week ahead for everybody, and thank you for hanging out. Trevor Stone, I'll be back tomorrow night, 7 to midnight, right here on Cola.

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1: Yeah. You know what? I like the players. No diggity, no doubt. Play on, play at. Play on, play at. Yo, Street drops the verse.

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Yeah. Play on, play it. 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Play on, play on, play on, play on. Cause I like it. Ride.

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1: The Inland Empire's top workplaces all have one thing in common. They listen to Kola.
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1: I pledge allegiance to the flag of the United States of America and to the republic for which it stands, one nation, under God, indivisible, with liberty and justice for all.

0: Quiet, please. In exactly 15 seconds, we'll be on the air.
1: Oh, yeah?
2: Yeah, baby.
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1: The show started.
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5: Good morning.
6: Good morning, Inland Empire 503. Good morning, Melissa.
1: Good morning.
6: How you doing today?
1: Good. Well, somewhat rested.
6: Okay, good. Hey, we got a great show lined up for you. Lauren's out all this week on vacation, so up to us to bring the fun and the funny and bring the Hurricane Harbor Los Angeles tickets. Yes, we've got your chance to cool off during the heat of the summer in the Inland Empire. It's always nice to make a trip to a water park. Hurricane Harbor Los Angeles, the place. We got a four-pack for you all this week with the COLA summer ticket window, including first chance with us on the way around 7:45, so you got to make sure you're listening right here to be our 10th caller.
1: And we want to hook you up with an awesome show on Halloween. The B-52s and Devo coming to Acrisure Arena, and we've got your tickets coming up with a Nearly Impossible Question. We'll get started with that at 7:20.
6: I've seen the B-52s. I've never seen Devo, but B-52s put on an amazing show. I mean, they are just theatrical. It's fascinating.
1: They're so animated to begin with.
6: Absolutely. So, fun show for Halloween, that's for sure. They kind of got that Twilight Zone-y kind of vibe.
1: Totally.
6: So, should be fun. Also, we love our pets, don't we? And the LA Pet Fair coming to our area. Fairplex Pomona, easy for me to say. We're going to get you there. My birthday weekend, July 11th and 12th, the LA Pet Fair. We got your four-pack of tickets all this week, including this morning, sometime around 8:20. With the COLA Hot Tub Time Machine, we take you back in time. You just got to guess the year, and you could be going to the LA Pet Fair. 5:04 in the morning, waking you up, AC/DC.

0: Cola 99.9. It's Jesse Duran in the morning, and starting tomorrow, I think this is a great idea. Supermarkets in California will no longer be able to sell food with one of those Best Buy dates. You know, it's one of those things where you're like,
1: what does
0: or
1: that mean?
0: Sell by.
1: Yeah.
0: It's just going to say use by.
1: That clears things up, I think.
0: Yeah.
1: I was just having this conversation with my son because he wanted to have cereal, but he thought the milk was old. And the date, based on the date, I said, the milk's going to be fine. I said, it's just saying, like, don't buy it after this date. But it doesn't mean it's gone bad. And I told him, I said, as soon as you drink it, you're going to know, like, the first drink. But he was so, like, freaked
0: yeah.
1: out by
0: you
1: it.
0: Take a sniff, and oh, you, yeah. that's the way we guys do it. It's like, we smell stuff. Oh, this smells okay. I'm going to use it.
1: Yeah. Or some food. You can tell by the way it looks, you know, but the Best Buy versus Best Sell, I think that has been confusing to some
0: people.
1: Well,
0: it's completely confusing. There's Sell By, there's Best Buy, Best If Used By, all these different versions. The one that's the worst, I think, though, is Sell By, because that's just strictly for the store. They're telling their employees, hey, this has to be sold by this date or we get rid of it. But that doesn't tell you when it's still good. Milk could be good for like a couple weeks beyond that. We end up throwing away all this food. So I think it'll help us a lot if it just says use by.
1: Then which, you know you got to trash it if it's after that date.
0: Yeah, which, let's face it, if it smells okay, I may still give it a try.
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0: are gone. The Big Bear Eaglets, Sandy and Luna, have officially fledged the nest.
1: Aw, so soon.
0: Cola 99.9, it's Jesse Duran. Yeah, Luna took a graceful leap yesterday while sister Sandy, let's just say Luna, gave her an accidental nudge so she could discover she could fly. Either way, they've both flown the nest. Now, finally, Jackie and Shadow can get some peace and
1: They're
0: quiet.
1: Empty nesters.

0: Cola 99.9, it's Jesse Durante in the morning. Have you ever gone thrift store shopping and found something unusual? I know I did recently. We were doing a Three's Company pub crawl, and I was trying to find clothing from the 70s to figure out who I was going to be. And
1: yeah.
0: I found this 70s jacket that just said Larry.
1: So perfect.
0: Hey, somebody in Oregon found something thrifting extremely valuable. We'll tell you about that

0: Classic hits. Cola 99.9. Good morning. It's Jesse Duran along with Melissa. And have you ever gone thrift shopping and found something unusual? So get this. Someone in Oregon recently bought a Wilt Chamberlain Lakers warm-up jacket at their local Goodwill store.
1: That's an awesome find.
0: And they got it for just $3. I'm guessing they're all Trailblazers fans in Oregon, and they didn't really
1: This Lakers stuff, who wants it?
0: Well, this kid that bought it, he was a teenager. Turns out this $3 game-worn warm-up of Wilt Chamberlain could be worth up to $250,000.
1: And he only spent $3.
0: Yeah.
1: Best $3 spent ever. Wow.
0: I know. I mean, people make finds like this at thrift stores. I have this couple I know, Bree and Mike. They go thrift shopping all across like really ritzy areas. They'll go down to like San Clemente thrift shops and find some really amazing stuff at thrift stores. And the prices are usually fairly reasonable for incredible stuff.
1: My son Dylan goes a lot too. He likes to find cool like vintage clothing that you don't see in all the stores, you know. But I am still waiting for that to happen to me, where I spend a few dollars and then I find out something's worth hundreds of thousands of dollars.
0: I mean, that doesn't always happen, but sometimes you find like really unusual stuff. Before you worked here, Melissa, we did a topic on thrifting, and it reminds me of this call we got back in the day. This was a call about unusual finds at a thrift store from someone named Jennifer. Check out what she found.
2: I got a little box of like craft beads, and when I got it home, I realized that the top of the box said swine castration kit.
0: Swine castration kit.
1: And how did you not ask her, how did she not see that written on the box?
0: Yeah.
1: Like before she bought it.
0: So many questions. Like, first off, what is a swine castration kit even? I mean I know
1: it
0: that
1: seems self-explanatory to me, but
0: what comes in this kit though? I mean, is there like a string? You just tie it really tight? What do you do?
1: I don't even want to know.
0: I mean, and why was this bead set put in a swine castration kit? I don't know. So many questions. Jennifer, if you have the answers to this, feel free. If you're still listening, call us back here.
1: Inquiring minds want to
0: know. Exactly.
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Kola 99.9, Jesse Duran in the morning. And on the list of my favorite holidays, it goes Christmas, Halloween, but a close third, 4th of July. And we love our 4th of July in the sky at Kola 99.9. 5 different locations, the fireworks are set to our music, including Mount Rubidoux, Moreno Valley, Ontario, Lake Elsinore, and Yucaipa. 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

Classic Hits, Cola 99.9. It's Jesse Duran in the morning. And coming up, we want to hear the story about the time your water broke in an extremely embarrassing place. Happened recently to a woman in San Antonio, Texas. Her story on the way. Plus, we'd love to hear yours. 877-339-COLA. 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

0: Another day of June gloom, even a little bit of sprinkling going on across the Inland Empire. 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And we're going to have some fun on the phone lines right now. We want to hear about that time your water broke in an embarrassing place. 877-339-COLA. Like this San Antonio woman. Happened to her recently. Her water broke, and she ended up having her baby at the Quick Trip gas station in rural Texas.
1: No one ever plans for it to happen that way. You know, I was induced twice, so I never experienced the water breaking. Not that I feel like I've missed out by any means. I'm kind of glad that I avoided it, but never had that happen.
0: You didn't have to give birth at a rural gas station in Texas. Actually, her hubby helped deliver the baby before first responders arrived. And the baby is well, mom is well, everybody's doing well. But yeah, it's an awkward situation for everybody involved. So if you've got a story about your water breaking and an unusual place, an embarrassing place, hey, we'd love to hear the story this morning on Cola. Give us a call.
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0: Talking about the time your water broke in an embarrassing place, unusual place. 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
1: Backed up to Maine because of a crash in Corona. It's on the 91 West at Maple. On the 91 West at the 71, an accident as well. On the brakes from Surface Club because of that one. And in Harupa Valley on the 60 West at Pyrite, a large piece of plywood to watch out for. That's in the carpool lane. With your Cola Fast Traffic, I'm Melissa Chavez.
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It's Jesse Durante in the morning, and phone lines are open. We want to hear about the time your water broke in an extremely embarrassing or awkward place, if you care to share. 877-339-COLA.

0: Classic Hits, colon 99.9. It's Jesse Duran in the morning, and in honor of a birth that happened at a Quick Stop gas station in rural Texas, we want to hear about the time your water broke in an embarrassing place. Laura, where was it?
1: Oh my gosh, I'm a teacher, and my water broke at school when I was in the line at the drinking fountain.
2: Oh my gosh, that's so embarrassing.
0: Yes, but very educational for the kids.
1: Luckily, it wasn't like a great big gush, and so
0: yeah, okay.
1: It was just enough that I knew what was going on, and I quickly went down and got my purse and went and told the school nurse that I better be heading to the hospital. And so
0: yeah.
1: It wasn't a total catastrophe, but it was kind of embarrassing.
0: Well, yeah, still. A little bit at school, your job.
2: Not
0: in front
2: always
0: of your kids.
2: Like the movies, though, with that big rush of water, like a wave of water.
0: That's what I've heard. They always make it like so dramatic in the
2: Sometimes
0: movies.
2: Sometimes I think it is, but not always.
0: Yeah, I think most of the times it's kind of like Laura's story. So, hey, we'd love to hear your story. Tell us about the time your water broke in an embarrassing, unusual place. 877-339-COLA. Give us a call this morning, 877-339-5652.

0: 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Taking your calls on the time your water broke in an embarrassing place. 877-339-COLA. Tabitha, what happened?
1: Okay, so I didn't tell any of my office workers that I was pregnant, but my water broke at our office Christmas party.
2: Oh, that's a way to share the news.
1: Everybody just kind of was shocked.
0: Yeah, well, not the usual entertainment you get at a Christmas party.
2: No.
1: I felt kind of bad because I didn't tell any of them.
0: Well, did you end up going to the hospital? Or
1: they just had to deliver it in the office party, though. They had to call an EMT, and they came and delivered it for me.
0: And all was well.
2: That was a party to remember for sure.
0: You definitely topped everybody else's Christmas party that year. 877-339-COLA. The time your water broke in an embarrassing place. What's the story?

0: It's Jesse Durante in the morning. And this morning on Cola, we've been talking about the time your water broke in an embarrassing place. Sarah in Marina Valley, what happened?
1: I was at Sears Department Store. Two of my daughters were going to be in a quinceañera the next day, and I hadn't bought their strapless bras yet for their dresses.
0: Uh-huh.
1: And so I went there, and all of a sudden, I felt this gush.
0: Oh my God,
1: and it was a gush. I was so embarrassed. Oh my God. And it scared me because I was 6 weeks early.
0: Everything worked out?
1: It worked out okay. I mean, I was able to get a hold of my husband and get me to the hospital, which was not close by where I live.
0: Well, I hope Sears gave you a discount.
1: No, not at all. Yeah.
0: Well, thank you for sharing your story, Sarah.
2: Not something you want to be part of your shopping day.
0: Absolutely not. 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
2: Still somewhat roads in parts of the IE because of drizzle. Just something to keep in mind. In Riverside on the 215 North at Columbia, a broken down vehicle blocking the off ramp. Sluggish from the 215-60 interchange. Crawling in Corona right now because of a crash on the 91 East at Green River and on the 91 West at the 71. Debris to look out for in the middle lane. With your COLA Fast Traffic, I'm Melissa Chavez.

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1: Will Ferrell is officially an underwear model. He's the face of the latest men's campaign for Skims. Actually, Ferrell posed in character as pro golfer Lonnie Hawkins from his upcoming comedy series, The Hawk. And in a video for Skims, Ferrell hits the golf course in nothing but his Skims underwear. This is the voiceover we hear by none other than Kim Kardashian.
2: His body says retire. His Skims say one more round.
3: Yes.
2: Built for men who still know they've got it.
4: Well, it's not like we haven't already seen Will Ferrell in less than that.
5: We're going streaking! Yes!
1: Very true. Yeah. I don't know which is worse.
4: That's worse. Old school. That's way worse.
1: The Hawk, by the way, premieres July 16th on Netflix. Jackie and Shadow are empty nesters, at least for now anyway. Their eaglet Luna took his first flight Monday, a day after his sister Sandy tumbled out of the Big Bear nest while trying to spread her wings for the first time. Reports say that Luna startled Sandy, causing her to lose her footing. So just typical little brother behavior.
4: Yeah.
1: You know, sibling rivalry. This is my space. Get out.
4: It's awesome that they got out before the 4th of July, too, because there's going to be all those fireworks and stuff that could startle them.
1: I hadn't even thought of that. Yeah. But yeah, that would have been really scary for them. Well, experts say this is all part of the learning process. Sandy's believed to be safe on a branch below the nest, and Jackie and Shadow will keep feeding and watching over her until she's ready for her
4: just
1: first
4: like
1: flight.
4: Last year with Sunny and Gizmo,
1: they'll
4: return to the nest.
1: It's a process.
4: Learn how to hunt and all that.
1: I never knew any of this before we had our own eaglets and eagles here.
4: And it's amazing. The bald eagle is the symbol of America, and it's our 250th birthday. It all just comes together.
1: It's like it was orchestrated by Hollywood or something. And high school history buffs will battle it out tonight on CBS. The Presidential 1776 Award will put their knowledge of U.S. history to the test, covering everything from the Declaration of Independence to our country's founders and wars. A game show all about the nation's history. It airs at 8 on CBS. I think it's right up your alley, Jesse.
4: Oh, I'm so watching this.
1: You're going to eat up all the answers and use them on the show later.
4: Yes.
1: That's your scoop. I'm Melissa Chavez.
4: And coming up, beverages that are as American as apple pie.
1: Whoa,
4: lots
1: that says a lot.
4: Lots of beverages we can associate with the 4th of July and America's 250th birthday coming up this Saturday. That's with my nearly impossible question for your B-52s tickets on the way.
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1: Even more sluggish than usual through Corona this morning because of an accident on the 91 East at Green River. On the 91 West at the 71, lots of debris, an issue in the middle lane, and in Riverside on the 215 North at Columbia, a broken down vehicle to watch out for. That's blocking the off-ramp. With your Cola Fast Traffic, I'm Melissa Chavez.

make sure you have the time of your life this summer. Hurricane Harbor, Los Angeles, going to cool you off for the Cola Summer Ticket Window on the way around 7:45. But up next, my nearly impossible question. We're talking beverages that are as American as apple pie. Beverages that just say, hey, it's the 4th of July. And it could get you those B-52s tickets right after the Cranberries on Cola.

0: Jesse Duran's Nearly Impossible Question.
1: And good morning. Time to get you some tickets for the B-52s and Devo live at Acrisure Arena on Halloween. It's got to be the first answer this morning's Nearly Impossible Question. And it's all about the 4th of July. That's the holiday coming up this Saturday. A very special 4th of July.
2: Huge.
1: America's 250th birthday.
2: Yeah.
1: And according to a new survey, a third of us say this is the drink that feels most American. Now, beer was the number one answer.
2: Oh, that's funny. I wouldn't have even guessed that.
1: Way higher, though, about 55% of us say beer is the most American drink. But a third of us say this drink feels most American. What is it? 877-339-COLA. Lauren's off this week. Melissa, it's all on you.
2: Okay.
1: To help us out with a possible answer. A third of us say this is the drink that feels most American.
2: Most American. A couple different answers are kind of going through my head right now. But I'm going to go with Coca-Cola.
1: Invented in Atlanta.
2: Yeah. And you picture all the commercials. They're like patriotic and whatnot, right? Not all of them, but some of them.
1: Have a Coke and a smile. The real thing. Coke just screams summertime in America. I mean, our radio station, we're cola for a reason. Okay. A third of us, though, say this is the drink that feels most American. For your tickets to the B-52s and Devo, what do you think it is? 877-339-COLA. Give us a call. Good luck.
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8: And the nearly impossible question this morning. A third of us say this is the drink that feels most American. For your B-52s tickets, what is it? 877-339-COLA.

0: We'll do that around 7:45 with the COLA summer ticket window. Right now, though, nearly impossible question. A third of us say this is the drink that feels most American. Number one answer was beer. That was way higher. Travis and Crestline, what do you think it is?
1: I was going to say lemonade.
2: Oh, that's a great answer.
0: That good old-fashioned lemonade.
2: Think of the lemonade stands on the corner.
0: It's just a summertime Americana thing.
2: Mm-hmm.
0: And you got it right.
1: Yeah. Thank you.
0: According to the morning consult, yeah, a third of us say lemonade is the drink that feels most American. I'm craving a lemonade right now.
2: I'm not a big fan of lemonade.
0: Well, Melissa, you can donate your lemonade to me.
2: Okay.
0: I always stop at every lemonade stand across the Inland Empire. Whenever I see a lemonade stand, I'm stopping and I'm getting
2: that.
0: That's
2: very sweet.
0: I don't care that the price has now jumped up to like $3 a cup.
2: I'd rather just make a donation but not drink the lemonade.
0: Well, congratulations, my man. We have got some tickets for you for the B-52s.
1: Nice. Thank you so much.
0: They're going to be live along with Devo at Acrisure Arena Saturday, October 31st. 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We got a pair for you. Congrats.

0: on cola. A third of us say lemonade is the beverage that feels most American. Travis and Crestline got it right. Way to go, Travis. Score those B-52s tickets. Melissa, your answer was actually second behind beer.
1: Oh, Coca-Cola. Soda. Okay, so it's higher than lemonade.
0: Yeah, Coke or any kind of soda came in at like 47%. Beer was number one answer, obviously. We love our beer, our soda during the 4th of July. And lemonade, right there with it.
1: Yeah.
0: We'll have another Nearly Impossible question tomorrow morning starting at 7:20 for the B-52s tickets. Now, in case you missed it, we were talking earlier on the show about that time your water broke in an embarrassing place. Not you, Melissa.
1: No, I was induced twice, so okay. I never experienced that. I'm not sad about that, but I didn't experience it. But
0: that's a lot
1: they
0: of
1: do
0: people
1: it manually
0: have.
1: When you're induced. So,
0: including Sarah in Moreno Valley had a story.
2: I was at Sears department store. Two of my daughters were going to be in a quinceañera the next day, and I hadn't bought their strapless bras yet for their dresses.
0: Uh-huh.
2: And so I went there, and all of a sudden, I felt this gush.
0: Oh, wow.
2: My God. And it was a gush. I was so embarrassed. Oh, my God. And it scared me because I was 6 weeks early.
1: Oh, my gosh. You were 6 weeks early, but everything worked out, right?
2: It worked out okay. I mean, I was able to get hold of my husband and get me to the hospital, which was not close by where I live.
0: Well, I hope Sears gave you a discount.
2: No, not at all.
0: Sears.
1: I mean,
0: remember
1: it wouldn't be worth anything now because they're all closed.
0: Okay. Speaking of a gush of water, your tickets for Hurricane Harbor coming up next.
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1: 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Watch out for that. And in Harupa Valley on the 60 West at Pyrite, some pieces of plywood causing problems. That's in the carpool lane. 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
1: Oh, man, thank you, Jesse. 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
0: Hey, you're going to Hurricane Harbor. Summertime ain't summer without going to Southern California's most thrilling water park.
1: Wow, thank you. I'm excited.

99.9, it's Jesse Duran in the morning. Take us into work with you because the hot tub time machine on the way this morning before 8:30. It's like we do every Taco Tuesday. But coming up next, the movie Michael crossed another huge milestone. Melissa's got that on the way for you with Scoop right here on Cola.

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1: The MJ biopic is now officially the highest grossing of all time. This isn't just in the music category, but biopics in general. Since it dropped in April, Michael has made $977 million, which pushed it past Christopher Nolan's Oppenheimer that came out a few years ago. That's the one that, you know, it couldn't get past, and now it finally has.
2: Hard to believe that Oppenheimer was the biggest biopic ever.
1: I didn't even see that. I feel bad saying that, but it was like over 3 hours. I'm not going to punish myself that way.
2: I saw it, but it's not like I'm ever going to see it again. Yeah. Hey, let's put on Oppenheimer. Have a fun Saturday night.
1: Let's lighten the mood and watch Oppenheimer. If you haven't seen Michael yet, it's on Prime now to rent or buy. The horror hit Obsession hits Prime today as well. If you haven't seen anything about this one, it's the Be Careful What You Wish For tale that cost less than $1 million to make. And now it's made more than 370. So that's
2: crazy.
1: The little movie that could. And Jackie and Shadow are empty nesters, at least for now anyway. Their eaglet Luna took his first flight Monday, a day after his sister Sandy tumbled out of the nest while trying to spread her wings for the first time. Reports say that Luna startled Sandy, causing her to lose her footing. So typical sibling behavior. Bratty little brother.
2: Hey, they're out of the nest just in time for the 4th of July, which is cool because, you know, there's going to be all those fireworks going on in Big Bear. And
1: I hadn't thought of that. That could be really scary for them. So
2: I mean, they're not going to go far for now. They'll be learning how to
1: hunt.
2: They'll
1: be back and forth.
2: Jackie and Shadow are, you know, still obligated to teach them a few more things. But eventually, they're going to be like, hey, we got all this time to ourselves. What do we do with ourselves?
1: Then they'll have to make more. That's your scoop. I'm Melissa Chavez.
2: Hot Tub Time Machine on the way before 8:30. 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But coming up, the hobbies most repulsive to women that guys probably shouldn't put on their dating profile. Mm. That's on the way next.
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1: Some slowing because of a crash in San Bernardino. It's on the 10 West at the 215. And in Fontana on the 10 East to Etiwanda, a broken down vehicle blocking the right lane. With your Cola Fast Traffic, I'm Melissa Chavez.

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1: Aww.
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0: It's Classic Hits, Cola 99.9 with Jesse Duran in the morning. So these are the worst hobbies single men can post on their dating profile. This is according to Men's Journal magazine.
1: Okay. So
0: these are not attractive hobbies.
1: Mm-hmm.
0: I'm curious what you're going to say on each one of these, Melissa.
1: Yeah.
0: Let's start with number four, golf.
1: I knew that would be on the list, and I know why. Because it takes the man away from her for several hours,
0: right?
1: Sometimes like 5 hours. I don't mind that, though. I think it's I don't know. I'm not
0: you
1: typical.
0: You need a break.
1: It's not that I need a break, but I think it's healthy for men and women to have something they're into. It doesn't bother me if a guy has a hobby like golf.
0: Well, it bothers me because golf takes way too long. Every other sport's like 2.5-3 hours. You spend sometimes, you know, with the drive to the course and back and six hours.
1: That's healthy to have time with your friends.
0: I don't need to wait.
1: That makes you a better partner,
0: I don't
1: partner,
0: need to play a game the last 8 hours. It's just, that's too long. I personally think golf is like one of the things that would definitely repel a relationship. Coming in at number three, least attractive hobbies for single men, gambling.
1: Oh, yeah. I would 100% agree with that one.
0: Yeah, you don't want a guy that's going to gamble away your house.
1: Mortgage, right. No. No. Let's keep some money in the bank, please.
0: I mean, yeah, we all do a little bit of gambling. I'd love to gamble, but, you know, what you could afford to lose. The second least attractive hobby a single man might not want to post on their profile, Netflix. You know, they are binge watching for hours.
1: And that's all they do?
0: And you want to get out and do stuff. You don't
1: right.
0: want to sit on the couch all day.
1: No. I mean, if it's bad weather, okay. But on a sunny day, you want to be out and about.
0: Yeah. Plus,
1: but I mean, it is fun to watch
0: sure,
1: a show together.
0: Occasionally, yes. But not, you know, spending the entire weekend binge watching some series that came out 5 years ago on Netflix.
1: I thought that's what you did all the time.
0: Occasionally, yes. Then there's that whole cringy Netflix and chill thing.

0: But coming in as the number one worst hobby a single man can post on their dating profile, no surprise here, video games.
1: That goes without saying.
0: My sister always says, my husband Joe's going off to war now. Coming right back, the hot tub time machine. We're going to take you back in time. Guess the year for your LA Pet Fair 4-pack.
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5: 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You must be the Monopoly guy. 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
5: That's quite a wrap you're wearing. 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
7: Okay, we have Valerie on the line in Fontana. Caller number 9.
8: All right.
7: Can you tell us the year?
8: 1995.
7: Valerie?
8: Yeah.
7: You got it right.
8: All right, yeah.
7: How did you know it was 1995?
8: The song. Now I kind of remember the name of the song.
7: Montel Jordan.
8: Yes. This is how we do it.
7: Number one hit during the summer of 1995.
8: Yeah.
7: Plus, you may remember the legendary Jim Carrey Pet Detective sequel, right?
8: Pet Detective, yes.
7: Ace Ventura, When Nature Calls.
8: Yeah.
7: Which gave us the slug line.
5: Alrighty then.
8: Oh, exactly, yes.
7: Well, speaking of pets, you are going to the L.A. Pet Fair. Congratulations.
8: Yes, thank you.
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8: Yes, can't wait. Thank you.
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And coming up tonight at 8, it's another 80s at 8. A full hour of 80s classics. 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
2: Let's kick it. It's your World Cup recap. I'm Pep Fernandez from the Inland Sports Show. We had a full day of knockout round action on Monday, and it was pure drama. Powerhouse Brazil survived against Japan, scoring a goal in the final minute of the match to win 2-1. Brazil is moving on to the round of 16, as is Paraguay and Morocco. Paraguay defeated Germany in a penalty kick shootout, and Morocco did the same against the Netherlands. So two of Europe's top teams are done at the tournament. On Tuesday night, Mexico is back in action as they will take on Ecuador in La Ciudad, Mexico City. I'm Pep Fernandez with your World Cup recap.
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Need that sun. 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And we're going to cool you down with tickets to Hurricane Harbor Los Angeles. 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

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Wonder if you heard, but LeBron James not staying as a Laker. He's going to move on. 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Team USA takes on Bosnia tomorrow at 5 p.m. at Levi's Stadium up north in the San Francisco Bay Area.

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Got those tickets for you for Hurricane Harbor, Los Angeles. Well, I thought I'd play some Bob Marley. Hopefully the sun will come out. Three Little Birds on Cola.

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Kevin Machado in for Cindy Davis. And I noticed Fred Rivera has a stack of tickets for Hurricane Harbor LA coming up. 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

Looks like a nice Tuesday afternoon. It's Kevin Machado in for Cindy Davis. 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
1: Summer.

0: I won. I got it. I did it. I've been trying to win all this time.
1: Were you hoping or did you know right when I picked up?
0: I just knew once you picked up. I've just been trying.
1: Why else would he be talking to me? Come on now.
0: Exactly. Why else would he say hold, please?
1: Congrats, Angelica.
0: Congratulations to me. 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

guess what? Another chance for you to win a four-pack to Hurricane Harbor, Los Angeles. Hey, it's Freddie Rivera. That's coming up around 3:40 this hour. I'll throw out the number now. Save it. 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
13: From the Cola Weather Center, tonight we're going to have a low of 55, and tomorrow partly cloudy skies with a high of 82. 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
0: It's the

0: Cola. Hey, Lenore, guess what?
1: I'm caller 10.
0: That's correct. You're caller 10. You got a four-pack to Hurricane Harbor.
1: Nice. Thank you so much.

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Hey, good news. In about 10 minutes, we're going to be giving you another chance to win a four-pack to Hurricane Harbor, Los Angeles. So hang on. 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

sitting poolside with that amazing looking cheeseburger with avocado in it. Yes, they got that too. Poolside Dining Cabanas. It's like a little bit for everybody at Hurricane Harbor, Los Angeles. You want to go? I got a four pack for caller 10 right now. 1-877-339-COLA.

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Well, 4th of July weekend is right around the corner, days away. What are you doing? What are you doing 4th of July? Hey, we're doing 4th of July in the sky in Riverside, Mobile, Ontario, Lake Elsinore, Ucaipa. All the info.

we still got more Hurricane Harbor Los Angeles tickets. Let's get you hooked up. If you haven't won yet, what are we doing? Let's get this going. Tomorrow morning, 7:45 and 10:20 will be your first chances to win. And it's happening for the rest of the week right here on Cola 99.9.

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2: Let's kick it. It's your World Cup recap. I'm Pep Fernandez from the Inland Sports Show. We had a full day of knockout round action on Monday, and it was pure drama. Powerhouse Brazil survived against Japan, scoring a goal in the final minute of the match to win 2-1. Brazil is moving on to the round of 16, as is Paraguay and Morocco. Paraguay defeated Germany in a penalty kick shootout, and Morocco did the same against the Netherlands. So two of Europe's top teams are done at the tournament. On Tuesday night, Mexico is back in action as they will take on Ecuador in La Ciudad, Mexico City. I'm Pep Fernandez with your World Cup recap.
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weekend, but we're looking ahead too, because what are we doing for the rest of summer? What about fall? What about Halloween? You know who's going to be performing Halloween night? How cool is that at Acrisure? It's going to be the B-52s and Devo. They're going to be live at Acrisure October 31st, Halloween night. Jesse Duran's giving away tickets every weekday morning, 7:20. 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